0: Diana.
1: Hello.
0: Welcome to the Delilah Show. What can I do for you?
1: Thank you. I was calling to tell you about my dad, because my dad is just wonderful, and I thought everybody should know about him. So basically what I wanted to tell you about him is he's not my natural father, but this is a man that I think I've only once in my life ever called him by his name, because he's just been Dad from day one. As soon as I found out he was going to marry my mother, he's been Dad. And he's lived up to the role completely. I mean, he's always been wonderful with my kids. And when I was in the Army, I had had my one daughter, who's now almost 21 years old. But when I had her, unfortunately, being in the military, they sometimes make you go out in the field, even if you are a mom. And I was kind of at a loss because I was in a different state than the rest of my family, and I didn't know who to leave her with that I would trust or anything else. And he's such a great guy. He's never had any natural kids of his own. And he went ahead and he took off from work, and he went and he picked her up, and I was really nervous at the time, but he went and he picked her up, and he brought her back home, and he just took care of her. I mean, he took all the roles, the feeding her, the cleaning her, the everything you can think of. And he's just that kind of guy, and he's just wonderful.
0: Now, how old were you when this wonderful dad came into your life?
1: I was 20.
0: Wow. And he has totally stepped up to the plate and said, I'm here for you no matter what.
1: Yep, and he has been. Like I said, he and that daughter have a really, really special bond, I think, because they had that time together. And it's kind of funny. We look back at pictures, and there's pictures, and she was maybe about 6 months old at the time. And he would go ahead and he'd get her up and feed her and clean her up and then put her little sweatband on her so that they could go out and work in the yard when she's 6 months old. And so they've just been really, really close.

0: Tonight's Delilah's Dilemma is a very sad situation. Comes from a woman who says, what do you tell a man who is having an emotional affair with another woman? And he ignores his wife and tells her to deal with it or to move out without the kids because he will continue this relationship and I have to be happy for him. He will not quit being with the other woman or take her off his Facebook. He feels like he's being punished when I ask him to stop the texting, the emailing, the talking. And he told me he would, but he won't let me see his phone. He makes every effort to drop something off where she is, whether it's for her or not. Coincidentally, she's always around, strangely, when we're out together. He will volunteer to be where she is in an activity, not caring what I need to do with our children in tow. This is my dilemma. We've been married 17 and a half years, and he tells me I need to get on medication or drugs to help me cope with this. He wants his fun, spontaneous, loving wife back. As soon as I work to change my attitude, he will love me. He tells me he loves me and cares for me, but at the same time, he talks about her and her family. When he prays with me, he prays about her and her family and how he can help them in this time of need. Then he actually prays for God to help me accept this. Signed, a very saddened woman. I will have my mother Delilah words for you coming up next, girlfriend. 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

Tonight's Delilah's Dilemma is from a woman who's been married over 17 years, has four children, and her husband is having an affair with another woman. She starts out saying an emotional affair, but then she goes on to end her letter saying that even when they pray together, the man is praying for the other woman. Clearly, sweetheart, your husband is in love with this other person and has decided to be in a relationship with her. And there is absolutely nothing you can do about that. He wants to have both of you. So here's what I would say to you. You have to decide if you are going to continue to be put in second place, or you're going to have to make a new life for yourself and your children. Clearly, your husband is not going to change his behavior. He is quite happy with this arrangement. He has you and his children at home, and he has the other woman who adores him and follows him around like a puppy dog. Your husband is very, very wrong where he says you will have to move out and leave your children with him. We also live in a country where you have rights and you don't have to put up with that.

0: Good evening and welcome to your Sunday night. Sunday night, Father's Day. Let me see a show of hands. How many dads do I have listening right now? Raise your right hand. If you are a father, if you are an active, engaged, love your children, sacrifice for them, take them to play practice, to dance practice, to football practice kind of dad, raise your hand. Good for you. How many of you are dads whose hearts are breaking today because for whatever reason you can't be with your children? I am so sorry if you just raised your hand. That breaks my heart. I am going to be here to celebrate, though, fatherhood with you tonight. How many of you are dads who are serving in the military? Let's hear it for the boys who are serving overseas, the dads, the granddads, the moms who are also dads because they're single parents and in the service. Thank you. Thank you. Thank you. Thank you for the sacrifices you are making, not only for this country, but for your kids. And I know that's hard to do because you miss them and love them so much. We will be here all night long celebrating you tonight. You're listening to Delilah
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0: Hi, you've called Delilah. Who is this?
1: This is Ann.
0: Hi, Ann. What can I do for you?
1: I'm feeling a little bit sad. I lost my dad last year and my best friend in a year. And I was wondering if you can play Let Me Be Your Hero by Julio Iglesias, I think it is.
0: Tell me about your father.
1: Oh, he was a good man. I love him to death, and I miss him. Oh, my gosh, do I miss him. He was the most wonderful father anybody could have.
0: Tell me why you say that. What makes him a wonderful daddy?
1: Because he was always there for me through all my problems, through anything that I needed or went through. He was there for me, and I went through a lot. And I just miss him. He had cancer, and I just wish that he was here. Because, like I said, I'm feeling down tonight, and I don't know. I just wish he was here.
0: Sounds like he was more than a daddy. He was also a friend and a mentor.
1: Yes. Yes, definitely.
0: I'm sorry you lost him.
1: Thank you.
2: Let me be your hero.

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Oh, please tell me this.

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I hope you had a great day today. If you are a father, I hope you got to spend time with your kids doing a barbecue or going someplace fun or just hanging out at the house. It's time for you to breathe deep, relax, and enjoy.

0: Hi, Delilah. 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
1: For Father's Day, who are we honoring?
0: My stepdad, Ron Myers.
1: Ron. Okay. Tell me about Ron.
0: He is the best daddy in the world. He is the most genuine man you have ever met in your life. He has been with my mom for 11 years. And when we met, I had a really, really bad drug problem. And he always tried to be there to help, but I wanted nothing to do with him. It took years and years for me to finally come around, and he has always been there for me through the hard times, the good times, all the times. And he was also my husband's best man in our wedding. And my husband and him are best friends now. And I think that he deserves all good things to happen to him.
1: And his name is Ron.
0: Yes.
1: All right. Let me find a great song for your stepdad. I'm glad you two were able to mend those fences.
0: Thank you.

0: Welcome to a place where you can come in, cool down. We're going to talk and you're going to share your story. Everybody has a story. Everybody has a story. I want to hear yours. I want to hear your story. I want to know who you love and why you love them and how you demonstrate that love. Who you love and why you love them. Those are the easy questions usually. How you demonstrate that love by your action. Are you kind? Are you considerate? Are you curious? Do you go out of your way to let someone know they're important to you, that you value them? Or do you emotionally disappear for days or weeks on end or months and then pop in and act like everything's okay? Not okay. You need to stay in touch. You need to stay connected. You need to be emotionally available. And I'm not just talking about romantic relationships. You better not disappear for days on end. I'm talking about all your relationships with your bestie, with your mom, with your sisters, with your brothers, with your friends from high school or college. We got all these devices to help us stay connected, and yet we don't. Tonight, reach out to someone you love and let them know you're thinking about them. Let them know they matter to you. We'll be back. 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

0: Lori, what can I do for you?
1: I was just wondering if you'd play a song for somebody.
0: Somebody who?
1: Well, he's kind of a special guy. He's taking care of his two kids, and he's more of a man than I've seen in a long time.
0: And you have a crush on him?
1: Big time.
0: And does he know this?
1: Oh, I think he's got a pretty good idea.
0: And what's his name?
1: Scott.
0: So Scott's a single dad. How old are his kids?
1: 9 and 6.
0: Wow, he's got his hands full. Good for him.
1: And he has them all the time, and he's a great dad, and I admire him, and I think he's amazing. I mean, I can't say enough good about him.
0: All right, I will find a great song for Scott to let him know that you have a crush on him.
1: Thank you.
0: All right.
1: All right, bye-bye.

0: Is there someone that inspires a melody within your heart? My father, when he was in a good mood when I was growing up, always had a song on his heart. He knew more silly dad songs than anyone I've ever met in my life. And whenever he would wake up in a good mood, he would start singing a song. And whenever you'd ask him a question, like, "Dad, how much is this coat cost?" he would reply, "How much is that doggy in the window?" He would answer all of your questions with a silly song. Who inspires the melody within your heart? What song do you hear in your mind when you think about that person? Write to me and tell me. 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We'll be right back. You're listening to Delilah on Madison's Magic 98.
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0: Hi, good evening. Welcome to the Delilah Show. Who is this?
1: Hi, this is Aiden and Nina.
0: Aiden and Nina, welcome aboard. Is this Aiden and Nina couple? Aiden and Nina friends?
1: We are a couple.
0: Okay, so welcome aboard. What can I do to add a little romance to your summer night?
1: Well, we would like to recommend a song. I've been listening to you for about 20 years. I'm 20 years old. And we were just looking to request a song just to make this night a little more special. We're both here on the line.
0: Aiden, did Mom play my songs, my show in the background when you were in the back seat of the car coming home from basketball practice or soccer practice or football practice or...
1: Oh, yeah. You hit the nail right on the head. I used to fall asleep to your radio show.
0: I love that. And now you and Nina are together. Are we talking about a future together or just a fun summer?
1: I think there's a future.
2: Absolutely. We're coming up on 10 months this weekend.
0: Mm-hmm. And when you're your age, that's forever.
2: Yeah.
0: You guys have a great summer 2026.
1: Thank you so much.
0: Thank you. Tell your mama thank you for, you know, having you listen all those years.
1: I will. She will be so happy to hear that.
0: Good night.

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Songs can touch our heart like nothing else. And we're here to try to find the perfect song to go with your situation, your relationship, to express what it is you feel deep in your heart. So come on in and make yourself at home.

0: Hi, good evening. You've called the Delilah Show. Who is this?
1: Hi, this is Alfred.
0: Hi, Alfred.
1: I heard you on the radio, and you said if you have a shoulder to cry on, and my girlfriend and I have been together for over 9 years. These past couple of months have been kind of tough for us. And just yesterday, just found out that she's been seeing someone for the last 3 months.
0: So how did you find out about her other relationship?
1: The guy called me and I asked him questions and he didn't want to answer. By him not answering, he just told me everything.
0: So you need a shoulder to cry on. You need a big hug. You need some reassurance that you will be able to somehow go on.
1: Right.
0: Because if you guys have been together that many years, she's your everything.
1: Yeah, she is. We still live together. We've been separated for 3 months, and we've still been living together, you know, as roommates.
0: Man, I have been on all sides of that triangle, and I got to tell you, none of them feel very good. So,
1: right.
0: I'm sorry for all of you.
1: Thank you.

0: What is your favorite thing to cook on the grill? What do you love to grill? 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Or you could put some tinfoil on and chop up the cabbage or the cauliflower and throw in a chopped up onion and grill it that way and just have a delicious summer mix of veggies. My husband, Paul, is the designated griller in our family. He can grill a steak. He can grill a hamburger. He loves to grill sausages. He loves to grill bratwurst and sausages for the family. And I let him do that. I step aside. He's sitting there sweating to death. I'll do something helpful like bring the cabbage steaks out to him all seasoned up. That's my contribution. Or you'll say, honey, go get me a plate to put the hamburgers on. Okay, sweetheart, that's my contribution. Such a big help there. I hope you're having a wonderful summer, whatever you've got going on the grill. You're listening to Delilah on Magic 98.
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0: 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I'm going to be here all night long playing songs to inspire you on this summer night. 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

0: Hello, good evening. Welcome, welcome to the Delilah Show. Who is this?
1: This is Kimberly. My baby, my firstborn baby, is graduating high school on Friday. And I want to let her know that she is the greatest gift that God ever blessed me to have. And I am so proud of her.
0: What is your baby's name?
1: Aaliyah.
0: Let me ask you this. Have you got out the baby book yet and started crying?
1: I've already done that. And the thing about it is that I have two boys. I have two girls. And my firstborn girl, my firstborn child, she's graduating high school. While the last baby girl, my fourth baby, is starting school.
0: Oh, it's going to be a long ride.
1: Yes, ma'am. And I'm so glad I got in touch with you. I love you, Delilah. I listen to you every night.
0: Thank you. Thank you. So what is your baby going to do after graduation? Is she going to work? Is she going to college? Is she going to the military? What's on the plans?
1: She's going to Fort Valley State University College.
0: And what does she want to study? Does she know yet?
1: Design. Fashion design.
0: A fashion designer. Good for her. So we'll be seeing her styles on the runway. Now, is she into, like, fancy high fashion with heels and nails? Or is she into, like, comfy stuff you can actually wear and live and move in?
1: Oh, she's the fancy type. The nails, the high heels, everything.
0: Well, you give your beautiful daughter a big hug from me. Tell her congratulations.
1: Thank you so much. Thank you.

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1: Have you been? Where have you been all these years? We've been right here talking to you, whispering in your ear, doing our best to set your nights to music and lifting your spirits with great songs.

0: myself.
1: This is Rosie. How are you doing?
2: Rosie, I'm good. What can I do for you tonight?
1: Well, I'm calling about my lovely husband of 13 years, going on 14, and my high school sweetheart. And we have three children, and I just wanted to tell him how much I love him. His birthday's coming up, and I just want to give him a shout-out. And I would love for you to play I Will Always Love You by Whitney Houston for him. He is the greatest.
2: What's his name?
1: Michael Davis.
2: So you've loved Michael since you were how old?
1: Oh, God, 16.
2: And at 16 years old, he made you giddy and gave you butterflies. Yes. Does he still do that?
1: Yes, he does.
2: He still makes you happy in your heart when you think about him?
1: Oh, yes, I do.
2: Is he as cute today as he was when you were 16?
1: Well, no, not really, but in my heart, he's always cute. He's going to kill me, Delight.
2: Oh, well, we'll just you know, say that what he's lost in that youthful vigor and hair, he's gained in charm. How's
1: you
2: that?
1: You know what? Yes. And you know what, too? It's not even about the looks. It's the person. And he's a wonderful person. And I love him.
2: Till death do you part.
1: Yes.
2: Yes. Now, I would bet if Mike were on the phone and I asked him that, he'd say, you look hotter than you looked back then.
1: Well, maybe.
2: Let me play a good song for both of you. God bless you.
1: Thank you, Delilah.

0: Have you ever been adrift on a river? My dad was a strange, talented, brilliant man, and he used to love to build things. And like me, he would get on an artistic jag, and that's all he would focus on for days or weeks or sometimes even months. He got into a boat building mood at one time where he was building little wooden boats called prams. He built himself one, my grandparents one, his best friend one, then people started placing orders and he couldn't keep up. He was building these little wooden boats, about two or three a month sometimes, on top of working and raising his four kids. He would build these little boats to make money on the side. And we'd have to test them to make sure they were sound and sturdy and safe. And there was an inlet by the farm that I lived on. It had been used by loggers 100 years ago. And we would take the little pram down to the inlet and get in it and then just let it go adrift for an hour or two sometimes, and then row back and make sure the pram was in good shape. Have you ever gone adrift on a river, an inlet, or a bay? Oh, it's such a peaceful, wonderful feeling. I hope you're feeling peaceful tonight. You're listening to Delilah on Madison's Magic 98.
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0: Hi, Bob. How are you tonight?
1: I'm good. I'm excited to get through. In the middle of a divorce, but I still love my wife very much, and I miss her.
0: Ouch.
1: We've been married 22 years, and there's many areas I look back now and many areas that I missed filling her heart. I still love her very much, and I just want to tell her that I love her.
0: So is it this a case of too much, too little, too late, or is this a case of you were a knucklehead?
1: I was a knucklehead, and my focus was in the wrong place on things and left her heart empty.
0: And did you try counseling? Have you guys...
1: Yeah, we tried some counseling, and her heart is somewhere else now, and...
0: Ouch.
1: It's hard to break that after 22 years, and I hope that she's happy.
0: Do you and your wife have children together?
1: We do. I'm with my son right now, and he was all excited that I got through to your show. He's 10 years old, and...
0: And what's your son's name?
1: His name is Elias.
0: Ooh, I like that. How handsome.
1: Yeah, he's a wonderful son.
0: Well, despite the heartache you are going through, I know that you are a blessed man. And you will get through this.
1: Part of life is growing and...
0: Honey, all of life is growing.
1: Yeah.
0: Not part of life, all of life. Go love on your boy and let me play a song for you.
1: All right, thank you, Delilah.
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0: 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One is called Have a Little Faith with Delilah. 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

0: Hi, good evening. You have called the Delilah Show. Who is this?
1: Dolores.
0: Dolores, welcome aboard, my friend. What can I do to celebrate summer with you?
1: I would like to say hi to Peter and Lisa. They listen to your show every night.
0: And who are Peter and Lisa?
1: Peter is my brother and Lisa is my sister-in-law.
0: So I'm a family tradition.
1: Yes.
0: Love that.
1: Yeah. I listen to you now, too, every night.
0: Tell me about Peter and Lisa and what your summer plans are, and I will play a song for you all.
2: Our summer plans, I wish we could go to Jamaica. Jamaica, and we go for a fishing trip up the river this summer. That's what we usually do sometimes when we go for our summer, whatever, camp, whatever, to his camp and fish, have a cook fry fish, whatever. Yeah, it's very nice up the river.
0: Who's going to catch the biggest fish is the question. You or Peter?
2: Me.
0: You?
2: I say, yeah, uh-huh. Sister Dolly. Yeah. I'll catch the biggest one.
0: We're going to have a little wager going on here. Dolores is saying she is going to be the champion fisherwoman on this next camping trip. I will play a summertime song for you.
2: Okay, thank you so much, my dear, and have a great evening.

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1: One whose face you long to touch, whose hands you long to feel intertwined with yours. Well, hopefully the songs that we play will help you to feel a little more connected to that someone who is in your heart.

0: Hi, Dale.
1: Hi, Delilah.
0: Thank you for taking the time to call us tonight. I understand you have a pretty spectacular story to share.
1: Yes, this is our first time calling, and we just love your program, and I'd love to have a piece played to my wife if I could.
0: What's her name?
1: Norma.
0: And you've been together many, many, many, many years.
1: Over 50 now.
0: Congratulations.
1: And they didn't figure it would work out because we were young when we were married, but it's worked out wonderful. And I love her as much today as I did then.
0: Okay, you go tell her how much you love her and I'll play it.
1: Thank you so much, Delilah. We love your program.

0: is a precious person in your life? Who makes your heart smile? Who is there to encourage you when you're feeling down? More importantly, who do you encourage? Do you bring out the best in others? Do you work hard to bring out the best in others? I have somebody in my life who I swear she works so hard to bring out the worst in others. She does. She has something negative or unkind to say behind your back constantly, and even to your face. She brings out the worst in others, and it's such an attack on my soul. Don't be like that. If you've got a personality that tries to be hurtful or divisive, not good. Strive to bring out the best in others. Strive to patch things up, not tear things down. Just a thought. 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

0: Hi, thank you for calling. Who is this?
1: Stacy.
0: Stacy, how are you tonight?
1: Oh, I'm fine, Delilah. How are you?
0: I'm wonderful. What can I do for you, Stacy?
1: I have a gentleman that I have known for about 20 years, and we've been, the timing has never been right for us. And either he's been married or he got out of a marriage and then I was with somebody and vice versa. It's just never been right. Well, he's taking a flight home tonight, right now, and he will be coming here to see me.
0: So let me understand this. After how many years you two are both single and not committed to anybody else?
1: He hasn't been committed to anybody else for 8 months, and so have I. I have not been committed to somebody for 8 months, but I've never been married, and I've never had any kids. But he's always been in my heart.
0: And now it might actually be your time together?
1: Yes, Delilah. I think that this is the time. I think the time has come, and the time is right.

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4: It was bedtime, and my six-year-old son decided he wanted some ice cream. So I told him we didn't have any. I was like, oh, sorry, dude. We're out. We'll pick some up this week. And he was fine with that. He went up to bed. But since he had mentioned ice cream, I was like, oh, you know, that sounds really good. So I came downstairs. I opened the freezer, like, thought I was being super quiet, got the ice cream, grabbed a spoon, and my back was turned to the entryway into the kitchen. And so I didn't see that he had come back downstairs for a glass of water and is watching me eat this ice cream, and I literally spit it out of when he said my name. I was just like, fine, and I grabbed him a spoon, and we just, you know, had some ice cream.
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0: Hi, good evening. Welcome to the Delilah Show. Who's this?
1: Hi, this is Beverly.
0: Hi, Beverly. What can I do for you?
1: I just wanted you, Delilah, to pick a song for all those people out there that think that being in a relationship is the only way that they're going to be happy. I believe I was in a 37-year marriage, and I'm 67 years old, and I've dated and met a lot of wonderful men. But what I've learned from this experience is you have to love yourself and your family and the people that are around you. And that if you keep looking for that wonderful man or woman, and that's your focus, you're going to miss out on that one day at a time and every wonderful moment with all the people that are around you.
0: Indeed, indeed. You can't go looking for it, because if you're spending time looking over your shoulder to the past or looking up in the future, trying to figure out what the future holds, you miss this precious present.
1: That's right. 1 minute at a time, you're missing that moment. And I'm glad to talk with you. And I want you to know that I think you're incredible. You're wonderful. And I love you with all my heart. I know we've never met, but I love you with all my heart, and I hope you can feel that.
0: Well, thank you. I will play a great song to remind everybody of this.
1: Okay, thank you, and be well.
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2: And the kids were in heaven. 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I got to the checkout, pulled out my debit card to pay, and then the cashier looked at me like I was nuts, and I was like, what? And I looked down at my hand, and I realized I was trying to pay for groceries with a Pokemon card. And so I was like, oh no. So I, you know, looked at my wallet trying to find another card in all the slots where my cards and my driver's license and everything usually is, instead filled with Pokemon cards.
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5: Rally Madison FC's first season is coming to a close at Bree Stevens Field. 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
13: Lows dip down to about 56 overnight under overcast skies. Winds out of the northeast around 5 miles per hour. Daytime highs approaching 76. Monday, sunshine mixed with clouds at times. Mainly clear skies. Monday night, lows level off around 53. I'm weatherology meteorologist Paul Trombley. Currently 58.
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6: Lows dip down to about 56 overnight under overcast skies. Winds out of the northeast around 5 miles per hour. Daytime highs approaching 76. Monday, sunshine mixed with clouds at times. Mainly clear skies. Monday night, lows level off around 53. I'm weatherology meteorologist Paul Trombley. Right now, it's 57 degrees.
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2: 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There are only two games left to catch women's soccer in Madison. 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
6: Mainly cloudy skies expected overnight with lows around 56. North winds around 5 miles per hour. Highs around 76. Monday, sunshine mixed with clouds at times. Lows level off around 53. Monday night, mainly clear skies. I'm weatherology meteorologist Paul Trombley. Right now, 57.
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5: Mainly cloudy skies expected overnight with a low of 56. Northerly winds around 5 miles per hour. Daytime highs approaching 76. Monday, a blend of clouds and sun. Mainly clear skies. Monday night, lows level off around 53. I'm weatherology meteorologist Paul Trombley. Currently, it's 57 degrees.
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5: Lows level off around 56 overnight under partly cloudy skies. Winds out of the north around 5 miles per hour. Sunshine mixed with clouds at times again. Monday, daytime highs approaching 76. Mainly clear skies. Monday night, lows dip down to about 53. I'm weatherology meteorologist Paul Trombley. Right now, it's 55 degrees.
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8: Sunshine mixed with clouds at times today, with daytime highs approaching 76. Winds out of the north, 5 to 10 miles per hour. Mainly clear tonight, lows level off around 53. Sunshine mixed with clouds at times tomorrow, daytime highs approaching 77. I'm weatherology meteorologist Paul Trombley. Right now, it's 55 degrees.
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0: 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Ooh. It's a new day with Lynette and Charlotte on Madison's Magic 98.
1: Good Monday morning. It's a new day. And you know what? That wasn't a bad weekend at all. It wasn't perfect, but it was not over the top, and I'll take that. That's a win. Just one of those, we'll take it kind of weekend.
2: That is all we are asking for right now.
1: Yeah, so if this Monday maybe feels a little less in your face, that might be why. When you get a weekend to kind of decompress, release a little bit, Mondays aren't quite as terrible. You got a little fresh air, maybe slow down for a second. Oh my gosh, congratulations. Here's your trophy. Maybe even played in the dirt a little bit, which is my favorite thing to do, and thought, this is nice.
2: Yeah, you still got dirt under your nails there.
1: I know.
2: And now we ease back into it. No rushing, no panic, just a steady start to the week. If you were in your car, coffee in hand, or just getting things moving at home, take a breath. You do not have to sprint into Monday.
1: Oh, thank you. I feel like you just gave us permission.
2: Good.
1: Yes. So we're right here with you. We're going to keep it easy. That's the intent. We're going to keep it light and helping you get to where you need to go. One step at a time. Let's do this.
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1: Yeah, I don't think so.
0: I don't think so. Poor Blair has a little bit of a mom fail, and it has to do with a rogue drone. Yeah, we'll let her tell it next.
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2: Good morning. Starting off with no problems on the interstates or Beltline for your Monday drive-in. No issues on East Washer downtown, and other main routes are at the posted speeds. No crashes or delays. That's traffic. I'm Stacy Kay on Magic 98.
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0: Madison's Magic 98, you're listening to A New Day with Lynette and Charlotte. There's no manual for moms. You wing it. Sometimes you succeed, sometimes you fail. Who is this and what was your mom fail?
1: My name is Blair. I'm from Monona and I need flying lessons.
0: I cannot wait to hear how all this is connected. Okay, what's the story?
1: I got my son this little mini drone. He was begging for this thing. I can't even tell you. He was hounding me for it. And then his birthday was coming up. So I was like, you know what? I'm an early birthday present. He had done really well in school and I just wanted to surprise him. So he's sharing it with his sister. He's loving it and they're both like, mom, you should try it. It's really, really fun. I have no particular interest in trying to navigate a drone, but the kids wanted to watch me do it. So I did it. Starts out great. I'm zooming in around the backyard and the kids are watching. This little mini drone lands on my daughter's head. And because I am so great at being this drone operator, I managed to get it like tangled. I'm trying to get it out. I'm trying to undo it and it's going further and tangling her hair.
0: No.
1: All around the little blades and the wheel kind of things and whatever they are. And I had to cut it, literally cut it out.
0: Oh my gosh.
1: It's not good. And she was so mad. And all I could do was like, I'm so sorry. So it's the summer. She was putting what remains in a ponytail. So, you know.
0: Welcome to the club, Blair. Together, we proudly fail every single day.
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0: Madison's Magic 98, a new day with Lynette and Charlotte. I'm going on a picnic and I'm bringing lasagna. Remember that?
1: You had to
0: do the match it with your name and then you had to go through everybody else's things.
1: I'm going to a picnic and I'm bringing cantaloupe. 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
0: Nobody even calls it cantaloupe, do they? There's melon. I know. This is a great quick question. Let's bring something other than cantaloupe and lasagna, okay?
1: All right. 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What is it?
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2: Good morning. Today, Monday, the 22nd of June. Summer snuck in officially yesterday at 3:24 a.m. So welcome summertime. I'm Jennifer Stevens. Here's what's happening. Extreme heat impacting the Grand Canyon with an extreme heat warning in effect through tomorrow. Temperatures in the inner canyon at lower elevations like Phantom Ranch are forecast to exceed 120 degrees today. Visitors being warned after this week. Now three hikers died in heat-related incidents in canyon trails along the lower edge of the park. The National Park Service now urging all hikers to stay out of certain areas during daytime hours when temps and the sunshine are the most extreme. Also over the weekend to the south near Sedona, visitors at Oak Creek Canyon evacuating now as wildfires continue burning hundreds of acres in that area, with much of the western U.S. from the Rockies to the Pacific Coast recording extreme temps with even hotter weather forecast this week. These conditions, coupled with prolonged dry, rain-free forecasts, increasing the likelihood of fire danger risk levels. And here at home, 40,000 gallons of lake water leaking onto roads on campus at UW. This was late last week after a water main break at the university's heating and cooling plant. The school uses that water from nearby Lake Mendota for the campus cooling system under an agreement with the DNR. Cleanup continues, but a UW spokesman says all critical areas are functioning at full capacity. And from the weekend, did you see any movies? Toy Story 5, as expected, opening weekend box office stunner. Massive $160 million in ticket revenue, the biggest domestic opening so far this year.
3: Sunshine mixed with clouds at times today, with daytime highs approaching 76. Winds out of the north, 5 to 10 miles per hour. Mainly clear tonight, lows level off around 53. Sunshine mixed with clouds at times tomorrow, daytime highs approaching 77. I'm weatherology meteorologist Paul Trombley. Right now, it's 55 degrees.
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2: So you're invited to a picnic, but you have to bring something to share because it's one of those kind of picnics.
1: It's the Midwest, after all.
2: You totally bring something because if not, then you look rude, right?
1: I agree.
2: Okay, so what is it that you're going to bring? And bag of potato chips doesn't count.
1: Oh, okay. I was all ready. You told me to be ready with my answer, and that was my answer.
2: I know. Honestly, I wanted recipes.
1: Yeah.
2: I wanted ideas.
1: Yeah, that's very true.
2: I wanted ideas. So, okay. Pulling up here. Jeanette, I love this. My charming personality.
1: Okay. Does that work if you bring a container, maybe?
2: With your personality?
1: Yeah.
2: Probably not.
1: Say I spilled it on the way in?
2: Yeah. Exactly.
1: The dogs.
2: Exactly. But I'm here
1: crazy.
2: And I'm charming.
1: Yes. Mm-hmm. I think that's all you can ask for. Debbie wrote pineapple pretzel salad.
2: Whoa.
1: Let's find that recipe.
2: Recipe, please.
1: That's the sweet and the savory all in one bite. Hello.
2: Debbie here says mud bars and sand bars. I don't know what those are.
1: No, but I bet you it's like... It's got chocolate. You know, it's got chocolate and some kind of whipped.
2: Or I'm thinking like a graham cracker crust.
1: Yes, that's what I'm envisioning.
2: Or shortbread.
1: Uh-huh.
2: Mm-hmm.
1: I see pasta salad and seven-layer salad.
2: Yep. I see taco pasta salad.
1: Yes. Corn and bean dip with scoops chips. That's where Lynette will be for the entire party there. Ooh, fruit pizza. I haven't made that in so long, I forget about it.
2: Oh, yeah.
1: It's so easy.
2: Okay. Oh, Lisa. She always gets elected to make deviled eggs.
1: How do you feel about deviled eggs?
2: I'm not a fan.
1: No, I
2: want
1: to be. I
2: have issues with eggs. The only way I'll have eggs, scrambled. That's it.
1: I'm right there with you. Huh. We're grown-ups and everything.
2: I know.
1: How do you take your eggs? Scrambled. Yeah. Mom, how do I take my eggs? Mom says scrambled. Yeah. I love all of this. And of course, Michael Bruno chiming in. Cannoli. He would definitely. And not until I lived out in New York did I know how good cannoli was supposed to be.
2: Right. Because then you appreciate a good cannoli.
1: Oh my gosh. Mm-hmm. So yes, Michael, if you know a good place to get cannoli, you let us know. It's good stuff. So there we go. So don't say we didn't help you at all. Mm-mm. Because this is going to help. There's a great chance you have some sort of cookout in the next weekend or a couple of weeks.
2: I say invite Michael Bruno because you know he's going to bring the cannoli. You're set.
1: You have to choose your guest list wisely.
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2: Yes, let's just start with cheese.
1: Yeah. I love cheese. I have a connection to Wisconsin. But did you know Olivia Rodrigo has a connection to Wisconsin?
2: I did not know that.
1: It's a fantastic story for this artist who just had her newest album drop, her third one. And there's a connection to Wisconsin in the whole thing. Of course there is. Mm-hmm. We'll cover it in your good news to go.
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6: Madison Traffic.
7: Good morning. Getting more crowded now with some pockets of congestion starting up on the westbound Beltline. And there may still be a disabled vehicle blocking the flex lane on the eastbound side at Monona Drive. Not bad on John Nolan yet, but brake lights are starting in the construction zone. No issues on East Washer downtown, and other main routes are at the posted speeds. No crashes or delays. That's traffic. I'm Stacey Kay on Magic 98.
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0: Wisconsin heard it first. 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Olivia Rodrigo dropped her third album last week, and she was on Jimmy Kimmel saying that she first played all the tracks for her family at Thanksgiving that she celebrated here in Wisconsin. Olivia's mom, Jennifer, grew up here, and her grandparents still live near Fond du Lac. So that's how she knows along her tour to make pit stops at local staples like Culver's. And she's also been seen at local restaurants like the Sweet and Salty Pig in Fond du Lac. That's your good news to go.
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1: Madison's Magic 98, a new day with Lynette and Charlotte. I have a cat, Daisy.
2: Mm-hmm, and I have two cats, Annabelle and Mochi.
1: And Greta has a cat named Pipes.
2: Mm-hmm.
1: And how did we not know about this fabulous app?
2: Yeah. It took Greta to get us into the real world.
1: I know. She whipped it out. We were like, wait, tell me more. All of a sudden, there was Greta in the middle of us. And we were like trying to give her personal space. But it was really cool. So thank goodness for producer Greta. She's going to tell us all about this app next.
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15: Good morning. It's a brand new week. Welcome to it. Monday the 22nd today. Here's what's going on with me, Jen Stevens. Europe continues sizzling on high heat this morning in France. The government's convening a heat crisis management meeting. Continuing record high temps now sizzling through the weekend. Trains, concerts, sporting events being canceled. Police and municipalities now cracking down on consuming alcohol in public because of the heat wave there. Multiple drownings reported. Four children drowned Saturday in France. Two in a public fountain. as residents seek relief anywhere they can find it. Over one-third of the nation of France is under a red alert for heat extremes today, with forecast highs around 104 to 109 degrees in a country where the use of air conditioning is not nearly as widespread as it is here in the U.S. The Eiffel Tower setting up misting stations for today to help cooling down passing crowds. And it's not just France. It's Italy, Germany, many Western European nations. Three people have died of heat-related incidents over the past week at the Grand Canyon, where

0: office, as expected. A fine weekend for Toy Story 5 with the biggest opening of any movie so far this year, with Woody, Buzz, and the gang earning over $160 million in revenue for first place in ticket sales at the weekend box office.
1: Sunshine mixed with clouds at times today, with daytime highs approaching 76. Winds out of the north, 5 to 10 miles per hour. Mainly clear tonight, lows level off around 53. Sunshine mixed with clouds at times tomorrow, daytime highs approaching 77. I'm weatherology meteorologist Paul Trombley. Right now, it's 56 degrees.
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0: Madison's Magic 98, you're listening to A New Day with Lynette and Charlotte. About 29% of all U.S. households have a cat.
1: Really? Mm-hmm. So we're included in that. That's us.
0: Yeah, 29%. And in this room here, one out of three of us knew about a really cool app that you can use if you have a cat. Producer Greta, start off by saying the name of it.
2: Okay, it's called Tractive.
0: How do you spell that?
2: T-R-A-C-T-I-V-E.
0: Okay, and you read something for us that was so dang funny.
2: Yeah, let me just give you a little insight into what this app could do. So this is a summary of Pipes's week. Pipes is my cat. I think she's 9 years old. Pipes had a very cozy week lately. She decided that chasing toys was less important than catching up on her beauty sleep as her resting time increased. Your sweet cat seems to be enjoying a more relaxed pace around the home lately. She had 2 hours and 30 minutes of activity that day and slept for 12 and a half hours.
1: Okay, how does it know?
2: So it's basically this little like GPS tracker. It goes around their neck on their collar, and it just tracks your animal. I guess it can also be used for dogs too, but it can track it. Think of it kind of like an Aura Ring or like an Apple Watch mm-hmm. for humans, but like for animals. So it says here on the App Store that it can track their heart rate when they're asleep, when they're being active.
1: I was going to ask you that. Does it also do like how many breaths you're getting
2: no,
1: in and all
2: I don't,
1: that?
2: I don't think they're doing the HRV or anything like that. Yeah. But yeah, but it definitely tracks a lot of really cool things. And the really cool thing about it is you can actually draw a virtual fence around your house or your neighborhood. So if your animal goes outside of that, let's say they accidentally get out, you know that they're somewhere outside the bounds and it alerts you.
1: So it's also like an Apple AirTag as well.
2: It's like an AirTag. Yeah. So you just need to charge it every once in a while and then you just put it back in the collar and it
1: this
2: tells
1: is your
2: you
1: cat back at home with your family in California.
2: Yeah.
1: And you're still getting these updates.
2: I'm still getting the updates. Yeah. I'm very invested in her.
0: I'd like to speak for the cats for a second here, because I have a feeling they're like, this is a whole bunch of bull. Like all of my secrets, because I always say dogs have owners, cats have employees. Mm-hmm. All of my secrets, like nobody needs to know that I slept for 13 hours a day. Everyone just assumes I'm this lovely fur ball and I'm doing all these things, but now we know all of their secrets.
2: Yeah. Oh, she's probably mad because she's a tortoiseshell and tortoiseshell cats have something called tortitude.
1: Tortitude. This is totally true.
2: Yeah.
1: Oh gosh.
2: Tell us more. They are known for having attitude and being a little feisty, mm-hmm. I would say. Her name is Pipes because she was found under a pipe under a house and she meowed a lot. So the people at the vet said that she had big pipes.
1: Oh.
2: So we kept the name. So she's very chatty and she will let you know how she feels about something.
1: Mm-hmm. Meow, meow, buttercup.
0: Yeah, I don't think she's happy about this. I think there are secrets that cats hold. Dogs are like, let me tell you my story.
2: Yeah, cats secrets are like, oh, yeah. What is she doing on the roof? She was on the roof.
0: Okay,
2: yeah.
0: So that was the next picture she showed us.
1: Oh,
0: because
1: that's
0: this
1: right.
0: Whole app. Tell us this picture you showed us.
2: Yeah, we have a couple sunroofs in our house, and my sister was walking up the stairs, and there was a little bit of a shadow. So she looked up, and there is my cat on our roof.
1: She saw the cat butt.
2: She saw the butt and the tail. Yep, that's it.
0: That would have been something to get from the app. Your cat is on your roof. Does it say that?
2: I don't know if it shows elevation, but it definitely... Definitely showed an interest. It's like, she should be right here where I'm standing.
0: And then
2: I look up and, oh, there she is.
0: There she is. This is fabulous. Say the name of it one more time.
2: Tractive.
0: Tractive.
1: Okay.
2: T-R.
0: There we
2: active.
0: Go. Yep. I love this.
1: This is going to be great.
0: Meow.
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16: Madison Travel. Good morning. Peak traffic time now with pockets of congestion on the northbound interstate between 94 and 151 and on the westbound Beltline between Park Street and Seminole Highway. Brake lights starting up in the construction zone on John Nolan and on 151 South approaching the interstate. Plus traffic light and construction congestion starting up downtown on East Wash Capitol Square and campus. Other main routes at the posted speeds. No crashes or delays. That's traffic. I'm Stacy Kay on Magic 98.
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1: We've reached that time of the morning when I think we can collectively agree we need a little oomph and we need a little inspiration. 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
2: I hope you love Julia Roberts because I adore her. Mm-hmm. So these words come from her. The older you get, the more fragile you understand life to be. 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

0: Madison's Magic 98, a new day with Lynette and Charlotte. I did not know Kringles like this.
1: I know. This is like next level. I mean, the basic Kringle is already fantastic to start off with. Like, the bar is high.
0: The cream cheese one is my favorite.
1: You know, and then all of a sudden you have this and you're like, whoa, whoa, whoa, what?
0: And it's a place that you had known about. I had no idea.
1: Mm-hmm.
0: I had no idea.
1: It's very dangerous, too, I'm going to tell you.
0: Yeah. We're kind of talking in a cryptic way, but we're going to fill in all the blanks next.
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12: traffic. Good morning. The westbound flex lane was blocked just after the bridge with debris in the center lane causing a delay, but that was just clear. Still some congestion at Todd Drive and Seminole Highway and on the northbound interstate between 94 and 151. Brake lights in the construction zone on John Nolan, along with the usual traffic light and construction congestion downtown on East Wash Capitol Square and campus. That's traffic. I'm Stacey Kay on Magic 98.
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0: Madison's Magic 98, a new day with Lynette and Charlotte. So this is how the day started.
1: Mm-hmm.
0: I walk into work, putting my stuff away, and there's a little Tupperware container on my desk. And this is Charlotte's love language all the way. I was like, oh, Charlotte's here. She comes walking in, and there is this Tupperware, and I open it up, and just the smell alone, I was like, what am I even looking at? And then she's like, here, take a bite. Let me take a picture. And so that's the picture you see on the Magic 98 Facebook page.
1: So my husband went to Green Bay last week for work, and there is this amazing bakery there. And they have the most amazing Kringles. Now, I know Racine is the home of the Kringle.
0: Yes.
1: But this is like next level. I heard about them many, many years ago. They won some like big award for like the best Kringle in the country or something like that. And it's like, really? So, you know, people go to Green Bay, like, hey, you need to go to this place and bring it back for me. And I kid you not. I'm like, whoa. Okay. If I died now. Make sure I have that turtle in my hand.
0: Oh my gosh. Happy.
1: Okay, so Kringles. I'm talking about Kringles. Have you heard Uncle Mike's Bake Shop?
0: That's the place in Green
1: Bay. That's the place. And it's not like your regular Kringle. It's puffier. It seems like a double or a triple decker almost.
0: Yeah, that's the thing with the ones from Racine. I mean, they're flat.
1: Yes.
0: There's a little layer of the goodness.
1: It's traditional.
0: So good. This is like a layered cake.
1: Yeah, it's a lot. Like this is... You really need to share.
0: It's a commitment.
1: Okay, so he came back with two half sizes.
0: I can't believe these are halves.
1: They're selling the half boxes now. And one was the sea salt caramel pecan, and the other one was cherry cheese.
0: Yep. They were both delicious.
1: They're both delicious. Both delicious. So, of course, then I'm, you know, we're talking about Kringles. I'm like, oh, so... what's your favorite Kringle flavor? Because we were like, almost like Bubba Gump shrimp. Like, this shrimp, this flavor, that flavor. So, which got to him like, oh, no, I'm going to ask the question.
0: Mm-hmm.
1: Like, what's your favorite Kringle flavor? And boy, you all had answers.
0: Yeah.
1: It won't stop coming.
0: There's a lot. I see cherry a lot, strawberry, raspberry. I think we're just all hungry.
1: We are.
0: Raspberry, pecan. I like anything with... You get the cream cheese in there, and I'm like, yeah. The thing is, with these, though, Charlotte, I pulled a piece off of each one of them, and I thought, okay, I'm good.
1: Right. Like, you don't need a lot.
0: No, it was so delicious when I was eating it, but you really can't eat much more than that, and that's the beauty of it.
1: Uh-huh.
0: Those half Kringles are going to last you 3 months. You're going to be pulling them out of your freezer.
1: Oh, my gosh. Oh, I know. Let's see, Joan, there's a lot of people who are like, oh, Big Mike's, cherry, caramel apple, almond.
0: The caramel apple. That's what I have in my cart right
1: that.
0: Now from
1: really?
0: The Big Mike's website. Well, you can order them.
1: Look at this. Heather's given us the scoop. They're doing a pop-up in Madison this month.
0: They are?
1: What?
0: Wait.
1: Heather, you need to give us the details. You just buried the lead, my friend.
0: I know.
1: Oh, we're so... Greta, get on the Google.
0: Yeah.
1: Look up Uncle... Or no, Big Mike. Oh, they're saying
0: Uncle
1: Big
0: Mike's.
1: Uncle Mike's
0: Bake Shop. Yeah.
1: Madison
0: and see
1: pop
0: when they're going to do a Madison pop-up, because that is going to be absolutely amazing. And Charlotte and I will be the first in line. And then maybe...
1: We're going for the caramel apple.
0: Yes. Yes. Well, that's what I want to try. They have... Lots of flavors that are, what do they say? Now I can't remember. It was really cute. I think it said on hold or not right now or something like that. So they have lots of flavors that are revolving or seasonal or that kind of thing. And so you can only order them.
1: Oh,
0: so
1: you
0: it's
1: can't
0: kind of a
1: go
0: game.
1: Wrong.
0: I would say my favorite Kringle flavor is all of the above.
1: Check.
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1: Oh my gosh.
0: Can you imagine?
1: Yeah, no, I'm good.
0: I don't need that. We're good. $100 sounds fabulous.
1: It really does.
0: $100 sounds even more fabulous when you get to shop a Bavaria sausage with it.
1: Ooh, who's driving? You or me?
0: I know, right? We will tell you how that can happen in your life next.
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8: Monday's here. Are you ready? It's June 22nd today. I'm Jennifer Stevens with a look at what's happening. Good morning. Big business news out west today. Front page news for Texas as the Tormenta Rampaging Run opens at Six Flags in Arlington, the world's tallest, fastest, longest roller coaster, shattering at least half a dozen world records, 309 feet tall, 95 degree vertical drop, 87 miles per hour with the world's tallest vertical loop at 180 feet. The Tormenta Rampaging Run, located at Six Flags over Texas, premieres this Friday. Police in Ohio have arrested two women, charged them with theft for stealing tens of thousands of dollars worth of items from the Dollar General store where they worked. Toledo police say the women, one 44, the other 46, have been charged with grand theft for stealing almost $50,000 worth of products that they then sold on Facebook Marketplace. They were discovered when a store manager saw them doing fake checkouts and hiding items in bins. And as much of Western Europe continues baking this week with heat-related watches and warnings and forecasts across at least half a dozen countries like France, Germany, Italy. Here at home, three heat-related deaths reported at Grand Canyon during this past weekend. Park rangers confirming a 72-year-old man, a 67-year-old man, and a 68-year-old woman all found on the same trail, pronounced dead by first responders. The National Park Service now warning hikers to stay off many trails during daytime hours between 10 a.m. and 4 p.m. for this week. And from the weekend box office, Toy Story 5 grossing a massive $160 million domestically for the biggest three-day debut at the theater so far this year.
9: Mainly sunny skies today with daytime highs approaching 76. North winds 5 to 10 miles per hour. Mainly clear skies again tonight. Lows level off around 53. Sunshine mixed with clouds at times tomorrow. Daytime highs approaching 77. I'm weatherology meteorologist Paul Trombley. Currently, it's 58 degrees.
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0: 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It's a new day with Lynette and Charlotte on Madison's Magic 98.
1: So, did a lot of grilling last night, yesterday, every day.
0: Father's Day.
1: The whole weekend. So, now I'm plumb out of everything. I have to restock. This summer, it's like all we're doing is just rinse, repeat, and grill, grill, grill. Yeah. You're having the best time.
0: I know, right? We just redid our deck. My husband laid it all out on his own. And so that's where he wants to be. We're like, Mark, you have to come in inside, sleep in the bed. He loves the deck. And so therefore he loves grilling. That's what we've been doing. Mm-hmm. And here's the great part is I know this little Madison secret and I'm willing to share it with everyone. Oh, it hurts a little. Bavaria sausage in Fitchburg.
1: Yep.
0: If you've never been, there's a great chance you've gone by it and you're like, oh, look at that cute little house. What is that place? Wait, it's got parking stalls in front of it.
1: I go there because of you.
0: Yes.
1: You told me about it and I went there. I was like, you've got to be kidding me. This is here?
0: Yeah. You could win $100 to spend at Bavaria Sausage. I mean, beer brats, Berkshire pork chops. There are so many things that you're going to have to ask somebody about. You're going to be like, excuse me, what is this? And how do you prepare it? And here's the best part about Bavaria Sausage. The people behind the meat counter made that meat that you're looking at. And so they can go, oh, it's got this percentage of fat in it. There's zero fillers, zero anything. So this is going to cook up a lot faster than your average, you know, brat, that kind of thing. And so they get you in on all of the information you need to know about how to fire up your grill and make it perfect for your family. So they do a really cool brat lunch every once in a while in the parking lot.
1: Yes.
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1: That'll get you hooked right there.
0: Yeah. 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Just show up. You can sign up to win the meat raffle Monday. 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Only in Wisconsin.
1: Right.
0: Meat raffle Monday. 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
18: Good morning. Traffic isn't bad now. All clear on the interstates and most of the Beltline. It is slowing back down again westbound at Todd Drive. On and off congestion on John Nolan in the construction zone, plus minor traffic light and construction congestion downtown on East Wash Capitol Square and campus. Other main routes at the posted speeds. No crashes or delays. That's traffic. I'm Stacey Kay on Magic 98.
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1: The sun will not set until 8:42 tonight. I love that. Right? During any other time other than the summer, you're running out of work so that you feel like you can get a couple things done and not be in darkness.
2: Right. Yeah.
1: But that sun's going to be out, so you've got plenty of time. We're going to try to get you through the rest of your Monday here. We have Greta, who explains to us an amazing website we would have never known.
2: We probably could have gotten higher grades in college had we had this.
1: Honestly, we should have had this. Uh-huh. There should have been at least, no, ours, it would have been in written form in a spiral notebook.
2: That's true. That's true.
1: Now it's a website, and she tells us all about that. This could help you a lot if you've got a kid going off to college. Mm-hmm. This will help you plan out their classes. And then World Cup, because I could talk about World Cup all day long. There is a female referee team. I can't believe I missed this last week because I would have watched it just for the referees. I would have.
2: You had your eye on the ball.
1: I mean, I'm doing good, what girl. All my coaches told me to do. That's all coming up before 10.
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3: Mm-hmm. Back in my day,
2: my parents sent out a manila folder to all of the colleges that I put an application out. That was how my parents were a part of it. They're like, yeah, okay, fine. Now there's a great way you can actually do this with your child who is choosing college classes.
3: Yep. There's a way for you to look up some of the classes that are being offered during the semesters and figure out if your child has a good chance of passing the class or not.
2: Which is the most important. We are not doing this over. Okay. Yep. I'm going to have Greta spill the tea for us next.
3: Love it.
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0: Madison's Magic 98. You're listening to A New Day with Lynette and Charlotte. Charlotte, did you have a class that you took in college that you thought was going to be one of those easy peasy, show up for class, take the test, get an A, and then you learned very quickly this was going to be a pain in your side?
1: Intro to law. I really thought I was going to be a lawyer. My dad wanted me to be a lawyer. And then the professor told me after a month, yeah, no, this isn't for you. You should think of something different.
0: And you would have known that had you had this fabulous app. I took earthquakes and plate tectonics, thinking earthquakes, that can't be too hard. I had my butt handed to me and I didn't want to retake it. I got a C in it because I was like, no, I got the credits. I don't want to retake the class. Producer Greta, first of all, what did we do without her? Second of all, your sister is in town and she's coming to UW Madison. And so you had a way of going through the classes with her before she signed up for the classes.
2: Yeah, exactly. So she's here for what Madison calls SOAR. It's like orientation. You meet people, you go around the campus, and you sign up for your classes, which when I signed up, I had no clue what I was doing. Chose really random stuff. I did not have the best schedule, and I honestly really struggled. So I'm like, Eden, you're going to learn my method that I've gathered over the years, and this is how you're going to choose your classes. So the one website that saved my life was Mad Grades. So what Mad Grades does is it has grade data for all UW-Madison classes. So you could compare course selections and compare how difficult different courses are. So they get the official records from the UW-Madison registrar. They're submitted every year. So basically you can go in and be like, okay, when was Bio 101 last taught? It was last taught this spring. Okay, who's the professor for it? Okay, this is the professor. And you can see what percentage of people got an A, an AB, a B, a C, a D. You can basically see how easy it is to A, pass the class, or B, get an A in the class.
1: Wow. So how did you help your sister with this?
2: So I went through her little class schedule and I'm like, okay, what gen eds does she need to complete? And I'm like, okay, we're going to mix it up. You're going to have a couple hard classes for your major because she wants to go into legal studies. We'll see how that goes. And a couple little bit easier classes, just those gen eds, like a civics class, an ethnic studies class, things like that. So I went in, looked at the different classes they had, and then I double checked with Mad Grades. Okay, is she going to have a hard time getting an A in this class, or is it going to be easy for her? And I know when you're a freshman, it's very difficult to adapt to that lifestyle. I was a 4.0 student in high school. Got to college, I'm like, yeah, I'm done with that. Like, I don't care anymore.
1: Oh,
2: somehow,
1: wow.
0: These moms are gasping.
2: Okay. I did. I actually graduated college with a 4.0. So,
0: Okay.
1: Yay.
2: But
0: yes.
2: I got my first 4.0 first college semester based out of luck because my classes happened around me. But I didn't want that to happen to Eden. I wanted her to have a good chance to get good grades because my parents are holding her to my standards. So, yeah.
0: Can we look up UW Milwaukee earthquakes and plate tectonics? How many people pass that? Because I don't think I'm alone. If your sister was going to UW Milwaukee, I'd say stay away from that one.
2: Yeah. Honestly, at UW Madison too, I've heard the geoscience classes are very difficult. And I am testament to that. I took one last semester online and I half the time forgot that I was in that class.
0: Yeah. So. See, this could have helped me.
1: Oh.
0: This could have helped me. I would have been a strong 2.5 in college if I would have had this app.
2: Yeah.
0: Yeah. Right?
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1: World Cup time, there's always lots of records that are being broken. Of course it is. Lots. But people usually assume that's the ball going into the goalie or into the goal.
2: Yes.
1: Or the teams or ages. There's a 40-year-old goaltender this time around for the World Cup. But not a lot of people consider the referees.
2: Yeah. Yeah. That's the support staff, right?
1: Yeah. They are the third team on the field. And there was a big time record, or even more than one record, broken last week because of the referees.
2: Oh,
1: this is cool.
2: Spotlight.
1: This is cool. Let us just sit around and talk about it next.
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8: Mainly sunny skies today with daytime highs approaching 76. North winds 5 to 10 miles per hour. Mainly clear skies again tonight. Lows level off around 53. Sunshine mixed with clouds at times tomorrow. Daytime highs approaching 77. I'm weatherology meteorologist Paul Trombley. Currently 66.
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0: Madison's Magic 98, a new day with Lynette and Charlotte. Last week, Thursday, there was a game against Chechnya,
1: mm-hmm.
0: and South Africa.
1: Mm-hmm.
0: And fine, teams kicking a ball around, trying to get it into the net. Fine. That's great. That's wonderful. There were referees for us to talk about. Let me introduce you to Tori Penso.
1: Okay.
0: Tori Penso is the first American woman ever selected to referee a men's FIFA World Cup.
1: The first ever.
0: The first ever. Yeah, that doesn't stop
1: Hello,
0: there.
1: Hello, Tori.
0: Mm-hmm. Let me introduce you to Brooke Mayo. Uh-huh. She's a part of this team of referees on the field during a men's World Cup game. And then let me introduce you to Catherine Nesbitt. She was the third referee on this team for this World Cup game. Tori, Brooke, Catherine, the only women's trio in this year's World Cup. And it was amazing. I went back and watched it and I thought, oh my gosh, it makes me want to like beat my chest.
1: You're like, goal! Yeah.
0: Seriously, to have the main referee right there be female, like it's happened, you know, you've got assistant referees and they're mm-hmm. on the side and they're doing whatever. But to see three women
1: from the U.S.
0: Yes, from the U.S. Reffing a World Cup game was just amazing.
1: Okay. Here's a fun fact.
0: Yes.
1: FIFA selected a record tying 6 female match officials for the 2026 Men's World Cup. So in addition to Tori and Brooke and Catherine, there's Katia Garcia from Mexico.
0: Uh-huh.
1: And there's also Sandra Ramirez from Mexico. And they are assistant referees and a referee. And then you have the video match official, Tatiana Guzman from Nicaragua.
0: See, this is
1: I love this so
0: amazing.
1: Much.
0: And you're going to start seeing more of Tori Penso because she just signed a deal with Dove Beauty Products.
1: Yay.
0: Of course, a brand that's always pushing girls and women's sports. Mm-hmm. And you see that during, you know, that one big football game there. They play. You'll see Dove do some commercials during that as well. And it's just so cool that you're going to be seeing her face. And that I think even more importantly that our daughters, I think our boys as well, because I always say, I hope my sons are enlightened.
1: Yes. Yeah.
0: I hope they see it. And, you know, because I don't care if it's men or women. I do. You see it. You know it. You make that affiliation in your head. And the fact that FIFA made this choice to have 6 women overall as referees and then to have 3 American women for the first time in World Cup history on that field. Let's be honest, bossing men around, it just, it feels good.
1: Mm-hmm.
0: And I just want to see them card some people and I want to see somebody get mad about it. And I just want it all to play out. And I just think, you know, it's proof that this game is ours and we can see what we want to see and to see those 3 women. I mean, I was playing soccer in the 90s. I played mostly with boys my whole life. Mm-hmm. It wasn't until I hit the club soccer and high school soccer that I was with all girls. That was a crazy thing for me. So this is a big deal.
1: We need to get you to be a ref. Oh,
0: yeah, right.
1: That would be fun.
0: Give me a whistle. Are you crazy?
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11: Sunshine mixed with clouds at times today, with daytime highs approaching 76. North winds 5 to 10 miles per hour. Mainly clear skies tonight, lows level off around 53. A blend of clouds and sun tomorrow, high of 77. I'm weatherology meteorologist Paul Trombley. Right now, it's 70 degrees.
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0: Madison's Magic 98. Welcome back to Monday. Today is National Be Kinder Day, and that should be every day, don't you think? It's also National Chocolate Eclair Day, National Kissing Day, National Onion Ring Day, World Rainforest Day, and today is Positive Media Day. Wouldn't that be refreshing?
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9: Daytime highs approaching 76 today under mainly sunny skies. Winds out of the north, 5 to 10 miles per hour. Mainly clear skies again tonight. Lows dip down to about 53. Highs level off around 77 tomorrow. A mix of clouds and sun. I'm weatherology meteorologist Laura Lockwood. Right now, 72.
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0: Madison's Magic 98. So are we all just falling in love with the Scottish folks enjoying our country during the World Cup? I haven't actually watched the World Cup. I don't care about soccer, but I love seeing the news clips of everything going on with the Scottish guys having a great time. 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
8: High temperatures reach up to 76 this afternoon. Under partly cloudy skies, north winds 5 to 10 miles per hour. Lows dip down to about 53 tonight, mainly clear skies. High temperatures reach up to 77 tomorrow, mainly sunny skies. I'm weatherology meteorologist Laura Lockwood. Right now, 73.
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0: Edison's Magic 98. It did not feel like the first day of summer yesterday. I was in a jacket most of the day. Mid-70s all this week, though, and then into the 80s for the weekend. So if you're looking for something to do, Madtown Life Fun has plenty of ideas for you. 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

0: 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Well, the first weekend of Summerfest has passed by. 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
2: Sunshine mixed with clouds at times this afternoon. A daytime high is approaching 78. North winds 5 to 10 miles per hour. Mainly clear skies tonight. Lulls of aloft around 53. High temperatures reach up to 78. Tomorrow, mainly sunny skies. I'm weatherology meteorologist Laura Lockwood. Currently 74.
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0: 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Boy, I've had one of those days. I looked up and I was like, oh my God, it's after 2 o'clock. I am out of breath. So while I collect myself here, I do have some 80s music from Madonna ready to go. And then we'll get back on track here on Magic 98.
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0: Madison's Magic 98's Mark Van Allen with Madonna and a quick traffic update. The right lane of the eastbound Beltline is currently blocked due to an accident near the Stoughton Road exit. Now, of course, Stacy will be in here after 4 with traffic updates for the drive home. But enough about traffic at the moment, because Benson Boone is going to sing about beautiful things coming up next on Magic 98.
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10: Sunshine mixed with clouds at times this afternoon. A daytime high is approaching 78. North winds 5 to 10 miles per hour. Mainly clear skies tonight. Lows of a low around 53. High temperatures reach up to 78. Tomorrow, mainly sunny skies. I'm weatherology meteorologist Laura Lockwood. Currently 75.
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0: Madison's Magic 98. Well, tomorrow would be a great day to take in the Madison Mallards game because due to a previous rainout, it is a doubleheader, but it is the price of one game. And the first pitch for game number one is set for 4:05 tomorrow afternoon with the regular 6:05 game set to follow. 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

0: Madison's Magic 98. I am loving this weather. Mild days, cool nights, kind of a hazy sunshine out there right now. Enough to, you're going to need your sunglasses. But if you prefer the heat, good news as it warms up as we get closer to the 4th of July weekend. Back into the 80s, maybe even the 90s. But we'll get a quick weather update and then more music from Billie Eilish on Magic 98.
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14: Sunshine mixed with clouds at times this afternoon. A daytime high is approaching 78. North winds 5 to 10 miles per hour. Mainly clear skies tonight. Lows of a low for around 53. High temperatures reach up to 78. Tomorrow, mainly sunny skies. I'm weatherology meteorologist Laura Lockwood. Currently 75.
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0: Madison's Magic 98, you know summer has officially arrived when we start talking about concerts on the square, and the Wisconsin Chamber Orchestra has a great one lined up to kick off the season on Wednesday night. It's their annual Jeans and Classics concert featuring the music of Elton John and Billy Joel. 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And of course, they've got food and beverage tents all around the square to make it easy for you. 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
3: Raleigh Madison FC's first season is coming to a close at Bree Stevens Field. There are only two games left to catch women's soccer in Madison. Don't miss your chance to be a part of history at the next home match on Wednesday, June 24th at 7 p.m. Join the rally starting at just $14.
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0: Madison's Magic 98 with Michael Jackson. And we had an accident earlier that was slowing down traffic on the eastbound Beltline by Stone Road. That should be cleared up, but Stacy is in Traffic Central, which kind of looks like she's on the deck of the Starship Enterprise. You walk in there and there's big computer screens and camera feeds everywhere, but she'll get us all pointed in the right direction in about 2 minutes on Magic 98.
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6: Mainly clear tonight, lows around 53. East winds around 5 miles per hour. Daytime highs approaching 78. Tomorrow, lots of sunshine. Mainly cloudy skies expected tomorrow night. Chance for showers, lows around 60. I'm weatherology meteorologist Laura Lockwood. Right now, it's 76 degrees.
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0: Madison's Magic 98, a year later, and people still raving about how cool their Camp Randall show was last summer. 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
12: Pockets of congestion on the northbound interstate between 94 and 151, but not bad on the Beltline. Just slow eastbound at Southtown Drive, westbound slow at Todd Drive and Seminole Highway. Brake lights on 151 south approaching the interstate and in the construction zone on John Nolan. No crashes or delays, just the usual traffic light and construction congestion downtown on East Wash Capitol Square and campus. That's traffic. I'm Stacey Kay on Magic 98.
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0: Madison's Magic 98 with Uptown Girl from Billy Joel and the music of Billy Joel and Elton John in the spotlight for the first concerts on the square of the season. It's the Wisconsin Chamber Orchestra's annual Jeans and Classics concert. And now I see rain in the forecast for Wednesday night. We've got our fingers crossed that that will just kind of disappear, but we'll keep you posted should they need to move it to Thursday night, okay? And we're going to sneak in a quick weather update and then more music from Teddy Swims on Magic 98.
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9: Mainly clear tonight, lows around 53. East winds around 5 miles per hour. Daytime highs approaching 78. Tomorrow, lots of sunshine. Mainly cloudy skies expected tomorrow night. Chance for showers, lows around 60. I'm weatherology meteorologist Laura Lockwood. Right now, 77.
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0: 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I made Lynette's Lazy Honey Lime Chicken Rice Bowl over the weekends. Oh, my gosh. It turned out so good. 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I ate the last of it for lunch today. But what's great about this recipe is that you can keep it super simple just as it is, or you can just throw in a bunch of the stuff you've got sitting in the fridge that you've got to use up and kind of zhuzh it up a little bit. 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
8: Lows level off around 53 tonight under mainly clear skies. Winds out of the east around 5 miles per hour. Daytime highs approaching 78. Tomorrow, mainly clear skies. Mainly cloudy skies tomorrow night. Chance for showers. Lows around 60. I'm weatherology meteorologist Paul Trombley. Right now, it's 73 degrees.
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7: 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Drawing is July 1st. Proceeds benefit St. Vincent de Paul, helping our neighbors in need.
8: Hey, Green Goblin here. So you've got a clogged drain in your bathroom. Water in the sink's overstaying its welcome. You're spitting today's toothpaste on top of yesterday's toothpaste. You hope that it'd go away. Yeah, clogs don't just go away. I make them go away. I'm Green Goblin, the only clog dissolver you need. I'm bleach-free, safe for your pipes, and I work. Guaranteed or your money back. Because I never met a clog that was going to unclog itself. Green Gobbler. Let the gobbler get it.
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I'm Delilah, checking in to keep you company all night long. I hope you had a restful weekend. If you spent time with your father or your kids, I hope you had a wonderful time together. The phone lines are open, and I so look forward to hearing from you.